I jar into the nine, my V8 screams like sin. Flames shoot out the sides, yeah, the show begins. You think you're riding fast, I hit your speed for lunch. 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
1: 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Abby figured that out. 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
1: I want to get into it, man, you know.
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1: Like a sex machine, man.
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How about that, opening up with the power play as per usual this week here at Q-Burn, in for the duration on your favourite station. PA here just winging my way through another show, and that's, the Kings of Leon. They're back with a brand new album, that's from it, The Wolf, and we'll hear it again in an hour from now.

On a great record. Forgotten how good that is, actually, since the last time I played it. Gaslight Anthem, they're always worth a look and a listen. Got loads of albums out. I'd get all of them if I were you, and I'd get hard copies and show the good music the respect it's due. Gaslight Anthem, and that's called The Autumn. Yeah, so you listen to Q-Burn PA here just, I don't know, stringing it together somehow. And digging deep to make it happen. And we'll do our best between now and, well, the end of the show. A couple of spotlights, of course, on the way. And first one this hour will be Kim and Lee.

Everybody knows it, don't they? You know, I've noticed, I don't know about you, it's gone completely wrong. And he's ripping out by the roots and replugging. Yeah, it's buffering. It needs rebooting. I mean, something gone very wrong with it. Everything's a mess. Lucinda Williams and The World's Gone Wrong, brand new single from her. It's good to have her back with something, you know, that is just, well, right on for the times we live in. Shall we get on with the first of the spotlights? Yeah, so we've got Kimberly Rue and Lee Caveberry lined up to go. We're going to pull four tracks from the current album, Happy Place, and we'll play two of them right now.

Back for the album Happy Place, Listening Colour, and their first hit from this album, and I have to say, very, very strong song, very good indeed. So we're going to play the first four in a row on the album, so you get an idea of how the album sounds on this particular spotlight. So after opening with Listen in Colour, the following track is Paintbrush.

You can see the sun rising in that one, can't you? Paintbrush. Excellent stuff. A little bit psychedelic. Goes back to the days of the 60s, I think, with the Kinks. See My Friend, perhaps, just a little bit in there. But, yeah, it's a good thing. Plenty of influences coming in from all the right people, as usual, with Kimberly Rue and Lee K. Berry. I don't know if I'm right there, but that's what I get with that one. I don't know about you. Another two tracks to come before the, end of the first hour on this week's show. Meantime, we press on. We got all sorts of things to play. I mean, look, we've got this.

It's John Butler from the John Butler Trio, out on his own with this lot, though. This is a clutch of songs, and very good they are as well. Hand in Mine, and we often play Going Solo from it as well. Very good. It's all good, what can I tell you? And, you know, you're spoiled for choice. You come on, you do a show like this, you think, okay, I want to reflect what's going on, what's happening, what's always been happening, and what's going to be happening. And hopefully, I'm managing to pull that together.

0: very good album indeed, this one. Idols from Young Blood. It's out now. Get hard copy of OU. And that was The Greatest Parade. And of course, Young Blood teaming up with Aerosmith currently with the hit My Only Angel. It's all good.
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Yeah, it's proving very, very popular. Miles Kane knew from him, and he's got an album out now, and, you know, it's in hard copy and everything. I've seen it in the racks at HMV. If I was you, I'd get tempted and, you know, pick that up and show the good music the respect that it's due. And not just go home and yell at you-know-who, and she'll just play anything you want from Amazon Music for free. Well, it does cost you, I don't know, £5 a year or something, but, you know, everything's on there, and so there's no real need to support the music industry at all.

Yes, new one from the Charlatans. Good to have those guys back. And that's Deeper and Deeper here at Q-Burn, in for the duration on your favorite station. PA here just filling in the gaps in between the classic tracks from the past, the present and the future, and bringing on the spotlights, of course, as usual. And coming up another two tracks right now from Kimberly Rune, Lee K. Berry from the album Happy Place. Like I said, the plan is we're playing all four tracks in a row, starting with Listening Colour, followed it by Paintbrush, and now bringing on Giant Moon.

under the spotlight for the first hour. We're looking at Kimberly Rue and Lee K. Berry's brand new album, Happy Place, once again. It's a great album. It's as good as all the others, and the others are really good. You know, it's a general standard with these people. And when you pick up a new album from a certain artist, you expect certain things, and that is the way it is with Kimberly Rue and Lee K. Berry. And that expectation is rewarded with what's on here. Really, really good indeed. Came out in 2024. I'd get a hard copy if I were you. I'd go to their website and have a good look around. All the W's dot Kimberly Rue and Lee Cave Berry. We'll get all sorts of things coming up. You know, you can go to KL Recording as well if you want. So, yeah, I mean, it's have a good look around. Check out the merchandise. Check out the dates, live dates. Are they playing near you? Would you like to go and see them live? Of course you would. Then, you know, get on the case. Investigate. Go to the website, all the W's dot Kimberly Rue, Lee K. Berry. Get all sorts of things coming up. And, yeah, they're on social media, Facebook, you know, X, all the usual things. Get in touch. Swing by and say hi. And, you know, throw a truckload of positivity at them.

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We heard Listen in Colour, Paintbrush, Giant Moon and 11:59 Blues, all unique in their own special way. The album is terrific, 16 tracks on there and, you know, every one of them a winner. It's an easy listen. It's a tune all the way through. Get in touch with their social media. Swing by and say hi. Let them know where you heard the show, which station played the show, and whereabouts in the world you are, and where you were when you caught the show. And, you know, have a look at their website for dates. And, of course, merchandise. And hard copy. Yeah, hard copy albums always available there. And they've got a great back catalogue. It's just so many albums, so many songs. You've got to investigate, okay? There are a bunch of them there. We'll look forward to having them back again soon on Spotlight, their regular. Meantime, we'll have another Spotlight coming up in the second hour of the show. I'm still getting over this horrible, horrible virus I've had for the last week. I think before last week's show, I was just starting to feel a bit dodgy. A full week of complete nightmare. And still not totally over it, as you may be able to tell. The voice is not quite right. It's sounding alien in the headphones. But it's not that easy to breathe while you're talking either, so it is particularly uncomfortable to deal with. But if you're suffering with it, and you have suffered with it before, you know exactly what I'm talking about, don't you? With you and I mean, you know, we're tough, right? Of course. You know, when things turn tough, the tough get tougher. That's what you got to do, you got to fight it. Wolf Alice now, and White Horses.

What do you think of that? I love that. Very catchy. A little bit of perhaps Cranberries in there, but a Susie and the Banshees is all good, in my opinion. Wolf Alice, new from them, and that's White Horses. Cuburn, of course, in for the duration. And, you know, playing that reminds me of bands like, the Smoke Fairies.

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Definitely influences, I would think. Smoke Fairies from an album called Darkness Brings the Wonders Home. What an imaginary title that is. It all sorts of ideas spring to mind and visions. Very good indeed. Goes along with the particular band and their type of music as well. And I think that's important. All right, then, let's get on with something else that's very important. And, yeah, we've got the power play on the way, but first, True Lies have a brand new single out, and this is it. Very poignant for this time of year, as we reflect on the fallen. This is Passchendaele.

There it is, power playing all this week here at Cuban, across all the stations, of course, Kings of Leon. And that's new from them, and it's called The Wolf.

What a terrific record that is. Psychedelic Furs from their most recent studio album. I should imagine they're working on newer songs now, but at the moment still touring, of course. Psychedelic Furs, Made of Rain is the album. You'll Be Mine, the track we just played from it. Coming up, we've got the first two tracks pretty soon from Ronnie Wood. We're looking into the new album he's just put out, which is in an anthology. It covers the time between 65 and 2025. The album is called Fearless. It's a double CD. It's full of great stuff that he's been involved with you know, the Byrds, the Creation, Jeff Beck Group, the Faces, Rod Stewart, the Rolling Stones, you know, and it goes on and on. It's a terrific listen all the way through. Loads of nuggets on there that you may not have heard before, which are terrific. We'll be looking into it, playing four tracks this hour under the spotlight. But first of all, let's get this on.

I think that might be my favorite track on this new album, Saving Grace, from Robert Plant, featuring Susie Dianne, of course. That's As I Roved Out. There's a good vibe to that. But there's a good vibe all the way through the album. It is a Robert Plant album, and these days that means a certain standard. As I mentioned earlier on, in expectation, you put the album on and boom, it takes you on the adventure that it should, and you are happy to go with it. Great. Robert Plant, Saving Grace, the current album with Susie Dianne. I can't make up my mind whether that on the front is a buffalo or a bison. Does anybody know? The old jokes are the best. Let's get on with the second spotlight, because look at the time. Rushing away from us. It's Ronnie Wood's new album. It's out on CD. I reckon it's vinyl as well. I'd get hard copy if I were you. I got CD in the studio. It's easier to broadcast with these things, and they're much easier to carry around than vinyl. But when I started off in this business, of course, vinyl was the only thing. So, it was good old days. Cue it up, vip, vip, vip, vip, vip, make sure the music was there, ready, and then let it go. And there it was, crackling away. Hardly ever got stuck, hardly ever, caused a problem. Just worked perfectly, and then suddenly technology came along, and look what we've got, nobody gets paid. As simple as that. No one. Not even Ronnie. He has to go out on the road and earn a living. He's in a travelling circus or something. It's true. That's the way it is now. They're on the road all the time, just trying to make a living. No radio play. Nobody pays anymore. So, nobody plays. Nobody plays the stuff, so they don't get paid. Need I go on about this any longer? It's a proper mess. So I'd get hard copy if I were you and try and grease the wheels of the industry just a little bit. I mean, every little helps. So Ronnie Wood, the album is The Anthology, 65 to 2025, and it's called Fearless. And it features his early work with the Byrds, B-I-R-D-S, the English Byrds. The Creation, the Jeff Beck Group, Faces, of course, Rod Stewart on his solo stuff, into the Ronnie Wood albums of the early 70s, mid-70s, and then straight into the Stones, with key tracks like Hey Negrita and Dance Part 1 and many, many more. And then all the way through the album, all the way through to the modern Ronnie Wood stuff and some unreleased stuff that got recorded and never put out. Rather like the version of Certain Girl, where he gets Chrissie Hynde on vocals. I don't know whether we'll play that. Maybe we will. But I'm still deciding what to play. So let's open up with something you'll know.

under the spotlight for the second hour this week. Ronnie Wood, and we're looking at his brand new album, which has just come out, The Anthology, 65 to 2025. Fearless, opening up with Gasoline Alley, a Rod Stewart song he did, of course, with his friend Rod from The Faces. Let's see, where are we going now? Why don't we do the next one in? It seems to make sense and gets rid of all the confusion, and you certainly won't be disappointed.

0: terrific long version of that classic. Yeah, first two tracks under the spotlight for the second hour this week here at Q-Burn from Ronnie Wood and the anthology Fearless album, which is out now. It's a double CD, it's probably double vinyl as well. Get a hard copy of I Was You and show the good music the respect it's due. So we had, Gasoline Alley, and then Had Me a Real Good Time with the Faces. What a terrific version and a great record that is. They did so many good songs. Right, another two to come before the end of the show. End of the shower, I was going to say. End of the show. Okay, let's take a quick break.
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How good is that record? Terrific to hear that again. Flaming Groovies, End of the World. But yeah, Florence and the Machine are in the next player, which almost confused me. And I get confused easily at the moment, let me tell you. I think it's the medication. Yeah, it's all the antihistamines and the stuff I've got in my system.

from Florence and the Machine and their brand new album, Everybody Scream. Witch Dance, W-I-T-C-H, Witch, okay? Witch Dance. Okay, let's see. Sheryl Crow, should we have Sheryl on? And we've got Richard Sharp standing by. But let's put Sheryl on first, you know, ladies first and everything else. And I'm old-fashioned that way. Just an old-fashioned guy.

Darryl Crowe at Q-Burn, in for the duration on your favourite station. PA here just winging it through another show. And that's See You on the Other Side. She's just done some new music with Peter Frampton. It's going to be great. Oh, yeah, watch this space. Soon as I get hold of it, you'll hear it.

Richard Sharp, and it's over now. It's a good song. Right, let's see. Bootsy Collins and Myra Washington, they got a record coming out. In fact, it's out now, and it's groovy. I mean, you know, if it's Bootsy, it's groovy. You know that. He is the P-Funk King. And we'll get to that, but first of all, let's, have another couple of tracks from Ronnie's new album, Under the Spotlight, for the second hour. The anthology, Fearless, is the name of the album. It's out now. I'd get vinyl or CD. It's available. And it runs from 1965 to 2025 with Ronnie's, music and the Stones tracks he's worked on and the Faces stuff and the Jeff Beck group, and it's all on here. Two CDs. They are really good. To pull a few little nuggets from it, is easy, because there's quite a few. But some you think, oh, yeah, let's put that on. Like, for instance, this. This is a song that Ronnie Wood did with Ronnie Lane, and this is titled Just for a Moment.

old friends, of course. And just for a moment on Ronnie's current album, the anthology Fearless, I'd get hard copy if I were you, as I said before. Swing by, check out his website, find out what Ronnie's up to. He's all over social media. He's very approachable. I know he's a Rolling Stone and a massive rock star, okay? But he is very approachable. Right, let's see. Final track from this album. There's so much to play on here, but I'm going to go with this. A song called Lost and Lonely.

That's the final track we're going to be able to play from that album, but it's really good, and it's an adventure. You know, there's all sorts of things that you didn't know were around, and oh, he had involvement with that. Oh, I didn't know that. It's that sort of thing. It's a bit of a learning curve, but it's very enjoyable. So we had, just for a moment, was Ronnie Lane there.

And then Lost and Lonely from Ronnie Wood. Sounds a lot like a Stones outtake, doesn't it? Maybe from Tattoo You. Oh, wow. I mean, all these great tracks those guys have got lying in the bottom drawer that have never been used. I mean, just, oh, tons of them, I should think. But anyway, hey, good to see the album come out, and it's well worth picking up. I'd get hard copy if I were you. Swing by and say hi to Ronnie on social media, and mention this show. Mention which station you caught it on, and say, you know, how much you like the work he does and has done in the past with Faces and other bands, Jeff Beck Group, you know, the Byrds, B-I-R-D, Creation, all that sort of thing. And yeah, of course, the Rolling Stones and all the stuff he's done there. He's a terrific guy. He's a real survivor and a massive talent. Right, let's see, where should we go? Yeah, let's close with this.